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She say, do you love me? I tell her only partly. 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
2: 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It's fear. Now when it comes to fear, you can either forget everything and run. I said, or you can face everything and ride.

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2: 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Whole life is beautiful. You were the light for me to find my truth. I just wanna say thank

When I came to Spain and I saw people partying, I thought to myself, what the fuck?